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Sometimes it feels like we're moving too slow. You said you were into me, but you're too afraid to let him go. Sometimes I wonder

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2: 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Are you with me? 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

0: 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Are you with me? Are you with me?
1: 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Защото музиката, винаги и наистина има значение.

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Hoops, Spurs, boots. To the flow now, ooh. Ooh.

going insane. You think the sky is your brain. Calling the shots, making it hot, and then it's cold again. But I ain't staying no more. I found an open door. No more tears cutting my face. I'm out of this place.

0: FM Plus. 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